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2: If you had all the money, and I mean all the money, what stupid things would you do if you were rich?
3: I don't know.
2: Who brought this topic to the show?
3: It was me.
4: Audrey.
2: Okay, so why would she... You said, I don't know, and
3: well,
2: you put this in the script?
3: Yeah,
2: this
3: is based off for ideas.
2: Okay.
4: So, like, based off of what Sydney Sweeney's doing, the wing walk thing.
2: Yeah. So, she went wing walking with Scooter Braun as, like, a date or like an extreme daredevil thing.
4: Yeah, yeah. Uh-huh.
2: I think it's kind of, like, low stakes if you're going to be a daredevil. Like, go skydiving. Like, I don't know. That just seems like, whatever.
3: But anyway, I'm asking, what would you guys do?
2: If you were rich?
4: If I was rich?
2: I do stupid things all the time, and I'm not rich.
3: You
2: mean, like, things that are cost prohibitive?
3: Yeah,
2: that it's just like you waste your money.
3: Like, it's like it can't be cheap to go wing walking. You know what I mean?
2: Okay.
3: Like,
2: what stupid things or like irresponsible things would you do if money wasn't an object?
3: Yeah,
2: like wing walking, perhaps.
3: Yeah,
2: we'll talk about it next on XYZ.
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1: wants
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2: Yeah.
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You're listening to XYZ with Eric Zachary. He's keeping your night moving with Jordan, Trace, and some hot takes from his mom. 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
0: 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You know what? 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
1: But. Great. Enjoy yourself. 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
1: If you had enough money, and I'm not saying like billionaire money where like you can't really still put a value on something.
2: Yeah.
1: But like, let's say you have enough disposable income. What stupid things would you blow that money on? And this is not like trying to get into like gambling or anything like that, but like,
2: sure.
1: What gave us the idea for this is that Sydney Sweeney, Scooter Braun, they just did like an extreme date, right? And they went wing walking, which right, if you don't know is when you get strapped to like the wing of a plane, of like a biplane.
2: Yep.
1: It really isn't going that fast. I mean, it's 100 miles an hour, probably less.
3: Right.
1: I don't know. To me, I just, as an airplane guy, you would think this, I'd be like all about it, but I just think it's like very odd.
2: It's
1: like
2: too novelty.
1: It's just niche. It's
3: well,
1: like
3: it just feels like I'm gonna do this because I can.
1: There's an are you walking on the wing without the cables and the harnesses, which is how it started? Then yeah, that's a daredevil event.
2: No.
1: Yeah. Are you just going for an extreme roller coaster ride? To me, I just don't see the allure.
3: Yeah, sure.
1: Anyway, it is something that's obviously probably very expensive to go do.
2: Sure.
1: What's something we're just gonna call it stupid, but use that as a grain of salt.
3: Yeah.
1: Stupid thing would you do?
3: Just like silly.
1: Yeah, that like if you should. Didn't spend money on it, but if you have the money, why not?
3: Yeah.
1: Audrey?
3: I feel like I would do a lot of like boat things.
2: Okay,
1: you just want to be a Miami on that boat girl?
3: Like, I just feel like I would be on a boat a lot. I feel like I would do a lot like,
1: would you
3: of like
1: yachts? Like renting boats?
3: Yeah, like I feel like I don't think I would buy a boat because that feels like a lot of maintenance. But okay. Or I guess if I had, because I don't have a ton of money, right?
1: I get what you're saying.
3: Right? So I feel like I would probably just like, do a bunch of like, you know, I love tubing. You guys ever been tubing?
2: Yeah.
3: I think I would just hire somebody to like take me tubing.
2: You just have a personal tubing
1: chauffeur.
2: Person.
3: Yeah.
2: Okay.
3: And they have to make sure that I don't die, you know?
1: Sure. I think this is a pretty attainable thing.
2: Yeah, yeah. You could, you got to think bigger.
1: We have
2: with
1: a buddy,
2: this.
1: Tim, that has
3: That's
1: a boat that will take you tubing
3: Tim
1: every day.
3: Tim has a boat? He's
2: She's so ready.
3: Why didn't you guys tell me that sooner?
1: That's what he's doing for this summer.
2: That's
1: he's
2: hilarious.
1: Like a charter captain. Yeah.
3: Tim,
2: that's so funny.
1: Jordan,
3: Tim.
1: What would you do?
2: Oh, I would just be stupid.
1: Okay.
2: I'm going on Blue Origin. I'm going around the moon for like 36 hours.
1: Would you actually do that?
2: I would, but not just that. Like, I mean, you guys would be tracking me like they track Taylor Swift's jet. Like, I would just be doing the stupid person.
1: Like Amazing Race type stuff.
2: No, not Amazing Race type stuff. I'm going from town to town. That is close in my jet. I am ignorantly going up to space for a couple minutes and back. Like, I would just be dumb. You guys would hate me on Twitter.
1: Yeah.
2: So,
1: I mean, this is hard for me because I'm not rich. I do okay.
2: You
1: but
2: do
1: like,
2: rich, stupid stuff and you're
1: I
2: poor.
1: Will spend... I wouldn't say poor, but I spend my money on things I probably shouldn't.
2: Yeah, yes.
1: But, like, I'm still particular. Like, I hate to admit this, but, like, when I was living in New York, I would occasionally do the Blade helicopter thing where, like, you would go from Manhattan to the airport because it was fast, it was efficient, and... Yeah, it's expensive, but it's like $160 for like a Uber is going to cost me $100.
2: So you'd be right there with me. Eric's ruining the ecosystem.
1: I mean, I already fly an airplane. Jet fuel and me go hand in hand.
2: Do
1: That's
2: you
1: just,
2: know how much Eric, the chemtrails with Eric are ridiculous. They'd be eating you up on Twitter.
1: Jordan, shut up.
2: They would be killing you on Twitter.
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2: Mom's hot take on XYZ with their exact.
3: I'm here. I'm here remotely.
2: Yes, you are. Okay. She's just learned the wonder of video chat. My mom joined
3: and a spinning chair.
2: Okay.
4: Ooh, nice.
2: So spicy. Mom's hot take is all brought to you by T-Mobile. Mom, what are we talking about today?
3: You know, a very interesting thing that I heard on the news. I think you might be curious about this. It is, look at my little notepad. It is silence is the new norm. We have spoken 23% less words since 2019. That's a lot, guys.
2: I think people are just afraid to go outside.
4: Like, how do we gauge that too, by the way?
2: Right.
4: Like, is
3: I didn't do the study, sweetie. I just reporting on it.
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2: All right, that is it for us on XYZ with Derek Zachary. We spent a lot of the show, more than I'd like, talking about the Minnesota State Fair. But to be fair to Audrey, you're from Minnesota.
3: Yeah.
2: This is a tradition that you've not only done with your family, but your friends.
3: Yes.
2: So I want to know, Jordan and me, what is like our version? Like, I'm not a State Fair guy. I don't know if you've ever seen me, but like, I don't scream rodeo or... You know,
4: the thing that gets me.
2: Everything. Like, what was the tradition for your family, like, that either came to your town or you guys would go to that was, like, that thing for you?
4: I wouldn't do it with my family, but, like, growing up, we had the New York State Fair, and it was
2: in Syracuse. So you are a State Fair guy.
4: So, yeah, but, I mean, I wasn't jumping for joy. My friends had to pull me there.
3: Oh, you're one of the... Oh, you're a,
4: hater. I've been kicked out of the State Fair.
2: Oh, yeah, that's a really big dog.
4: Yeah.
2: Jordan got really intoxicated and went to a mini show horse.
4: A mini horse show. Competition.
2: And was very drunk and out loud at a very quiet part of the show. Said, that's a big dog.
4: I want to see that dog catch a frisbee.
2: And he was asked to leave.
4: Yeah, I had to.
3: Wow.
2: Many horse showers are very serious about
4: that. As they should be.
3: Yeah.
2: We didn't really.
3: Can I guess?
2: Sure.
3: Aaron Water Show.
4: Oh, 100%.
2: No, we hated it.
3: Oh, really?
2: Yeah. Hated it. You remember, I didn't really get into airplanes until I was older. Like, my mom always wanted me to like airplanes when I was little, but it was never really a thing. But no, we hated it because my family worked. There was the Aaron Water Show in Chicago where I grew up. And they worked on the boats. Like, they have these like day cruises.
3: Uh-huh.
2: And they were always like the most hectic time of the year. So we hated that.
4: Right.
2: I'm going to get cooked for this, but at the John Hancock Center, which is the second tallest building in Chicago, they always did a Christmas display of like
4: model trains. Lights.
2: No, model trains. That
4: it's worse.
2: So
4: model train. Was it in a conference room?
2: It was in the lobby. There were several trains. We would go every year.
4: Polar Express.
2: Yeah. Well, it was actually before the Polar Express was a movie.
3: This is what really gets you going.
2: Back then. I haven't gone since.
4: Oh, man.
2: I was trying to share. You know what?
4: No, please share. Yeah. Please share. No, we want to hear you out.
2: It's cool. I feel the love right now. That's it. It's XYZ.
4: On the trade.
2: It's XYZ with Eric Zachary. No, but there was a Coca-Cola one. You're bringing my stutter out because this only happens when I get upset. We'll see you tomorrow on XYZ with Eric Zachary. Bye.
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3: Scattered showers, a few storms, mainly this evening, then cloudy overnight, a low temperature around 70. It stays hot and humid on Thursday. At times, some passing showers and storms, otherwise partly sunny. Highs, low 90s. By Friday, just a slight chance for a late-day storm. Still hot and humid with highs, again, low 90s. From the Storm Track 9 Weather Center, I'm meteorologist David Glenn.
4: 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I'm back. Go!
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0: when I was in high school. 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
7: I thought she did a great job. I, of course, would have loved to have heard how she would have done it in its original way, but, you know, it's Beyonce. 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
10: I've known her since I was a little girl because my dad did music with her when I was just a baby. We're not blood, but we're family, you know, truly. 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
4: A few showers and storms scattered around during the early evening, then cloudy and humid overnight, the low around 70. It stays very humid on Thursday, and at times a passing shower or storm, but partly sunny in between. Look for highs, low 90s, heat index upper 90s. By Friday, it stays hot and humid, just a slight chance for a late-day storm. Highs again, low 90s. From the StormTrack 9 Weather Center, I'm meteorologist David Glenn.

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7: Scattered showers, a few storms, mainly this evening, then cloudy overnight, a low temperature around 70. It stays hot and humid on Thursday. At times, some passing showers and storms, otherwise partly sunny. Highs, low 90s. By Friday, just a slight chance for a late day storm. Still hot and humid with highs, again, low 90s. From the Storm Track 9 Weather Center, I'm meteorologist David Glenn.
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0: Only two opportunities left to get into the sold-out Judah and the Lion show. Gino D here with you from the afternoon show. Today, you want to keep listening for their song, Maybe the Best Is Now. 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
3: A few showers and storms scattered around during the early evening, then cloudy and humid overnight, the low around 70. It stays very humid on Thursday, and at times a passing shower or storm, but partly sunny in between. Look for highs, low 90s, heat index upper 90s. By Friday, it stays hot and humid, just a slight chance for a late-day storm. Highs again, low 90s. From the StormTrack 9 Weather Center, I'm meteorologist David Glenn.

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3: Scattered showers, a few storms, mainly this evening, then cloudy overnight, a low temperature around 70. It stays hot and humid on Thursday. At times, some passing showers and storms, otherwise partly sunny. Highs, low 90s. By Friday, just a slight chance for a late day storm. Still hot and humid with highs, again, low 90s. From the Storm Track 9 Weather Center, I'm meteorologist David Glenn.
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6: Tennessee Valley weather.
7: A few showers and storms scattered around during the early evening, then cloudy and humid overnight, the low around 70. It stays very humid on Thursday, and at times a passing shower or storm, but partly sunny in between. Look for highs, low 90s, heat index upper 90s. By Friday, it stays hot and humid, just a slight chance for a late-day storm. Highs again, low 90s. From the Storm Track 9 Weather Center,

0: There's just something about Friday nights in the fall. 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
2: weather. Scattered showers, a few storms, mainly this evening, then cloudy overnight, a low temperature around 70. It stays hot and humid on Thursday. At times, some passing showers and storms, otherwise partly sunny. Highs, low 90s. By Friday, just a slight chance for a late-day storm. Still hot and humid with highs, again, low 90s. From the Storm Track 9 Weather Center, I'm meteorologist David Glenn.
0: 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Oh.

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4: A few showers and storms scattered around during the early evening, then cloudy and humid overnight, the low around 70. It stays very humid on Thursday, and at times a passing shower or storm, but partly sunny in between. Look for highs, low 90s, heat index upper 90s. By Friday, it stays hot and humid, just a slight chance for a late day storm. Highs again, low 90s. From the StormTrack 9 Weather Center, I'm meteorologist David Glenn.

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3: Scattered showers, a few storms, mainly this evening, then cloudy overnight, a low temperature around 70. It stays hot and humid on Thursday. At times, some passing showers and storms, otherwise partly sunny. Highs, low 90s. By Friday, just a slight chance for a late-day storm. Still hot and humid with highs, again, low 90s. From the Storm Track 9 Weather Center, I'm meteorologist David Glenn.

0: when I was in high school, I got up and said, I'm going to Nashville to become a star.
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8: I've known her since I was a little girl because my dad did music with her when I was just a baby. 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
4: A few showers and storms scattered around during the early evening, then cloudy and humid overnight, the low around 70. It stays very humid on Thursday, and at times a passing shower or storm, but partly sunny in between. Look for highs, low 90s, heat index upper 90s. By Friday, it stays hot and humid, just a slight chance for a late-day storm. Highs again, low 90s. From the Storm Track 9 Weather Center, I'm meteorologist David Glenn.

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16: Tennessee Valley Weather.
17: Scattered showers, a few storms, mainly this evening, then cloudy overnight, a low temperature around 70. It stays hot and humid on Thursday. At times, some passing showers and storms, otherwise partly sunny. Highs, low 90s. By Friday, just a slight chance for a late-day storm. Still hot and humid with highs, again, low 90s. From the Storm Track 9 Weather Center, I'm meteorologist David Glenn.
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0: Only two opportunities left to get into the sold-out Judah and the Lion show. Gino D here with you from the afternoon show. Today, you want to keep listening for their song, Maybe the Best Is Now. 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
14: Increasing clouds this morning with a chance for an isolated shower, then a better chance for scattered storms for the afternoon. High temps today, upper 80s to lower 90s. Tonight, a few lingering storms possible, low temps around 70. Friday, mostly sunny with a chance for an afternoon storm, high temperatures, lower 90s. From the StormTrack 9 Weather Center, I'm meteorologist Olivia Glass.

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Yeah.

0: We love McDonald's fries. Don't get me wrong.
1: Yeah.
0: But we didn't make the list.
1: Yeah, that was not our doing, Thomas. So, yeah, that was somebody else that created that list, and we were pretty shocked that McDonald's was not the top spot, just
2: are
1: like
2: McDonald's
1: you are, buddy.
2: Fries your favorite fry?
3: Yes.
0: That's a good one. Good choice.
1: Hey, Thomas, are you already back in school?
3: No, but I am going back to my dad's. Also, I was the one that was with my brother that saw y'all, and I was also the one that did about the bully that one time. About a year ago.
1: Yeah, remind us.
2: Wearing the pink shirt?
3: Yeah.
1: Oh.
2: Yeah.
1: Dang, that's a good memory right there. Mm-hmm. Yeah. Big Al and I rock pink shirts. Justin always rocks pink shirts.
0: I rock pink shirts and shoes and shorts.
1: We're team pink all day long. Thomas, it's so awesome talking to you, buddy. We hope you have a wonderful day and have fun at your dad's house, okay?
3: All right. I also bought Big Al's merch.
0: You did? What'd you buy?
3: I bought a shirt.
0: Oh, thank you, Thomas. I appreciate it.
1: Well, listen.
3: You're welcome.
1: Listen, Thomas, have you ever gotten a tour of the studio?
3: No.
1: All right, next time you come by, if you get a day, come by the studio. We'll give you a tour, okay, buddy?
3: Okay.
1: All right.
0: All right.
1: Hey. The password to get in is, hey, it's me, Thomas. You told me I'd get a tour from the studio.
4: That's a long password.
1: I know.
0: Long passwords.
1: Just remind me it's you.
3: All right.
1: All right. Have a great day, Thomas. Thanks,
4: everybody. Have a great school year.
3: You too.
1: Bye, buddy.
3: Thank you.
5: Bye. Wake up, Kid Nation. We are
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7: We are still running smooth in traffic this morning. I'm not seeing anything to slow you down this Thursday. The interstates look great from Dalton up to the Tennessee state line, from Cleveland into downtown, and from Mont Eagle all the way in through South Pittsburgh to downtown Chattanooga, looking good.
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0: chihuahua.
1: I like that.
0: Yeah. Like a chihuahua dog costume.
2: Gosh, that's so fun.
3: And Halloween's coming up.
1: That's good.
2: Get the dog. Halloween's coming up.
1: I will try that.
0: And Buster's going to be like, man, that dog sure is meowing a lot, yeah, but it looks like me.
1: That's crazy.
2: Here's part-time Justin. Good morning.
3: So I got to do something that I enjoy doing with y'all as well, but I did it better with my friends.
1: Oh.
3: We did an escape room.
1: Oh.
3: Yeah. And we got, it was the same place actually, different room.
2: I'm fine with that.
3: When we did it as a show, we did the heist. I got to do a camping one with my friends. This one was a little bit easier than the heist. And we only had it, escape room, you're trying to figure out how to unlock everything just to get out. And there's a button. If you need help, you hit the red button, so it gives you a clue.
0: Kelly loved that button.
1: Yeah,
3: she was hitting that button.
4: Help! Every time. Just tell me.
0: We're over there trying to figure out the puzzle, and Kelly's like, "I don't like this."
1: Tell us the answer.
3: Yes, right. And I was proud to say we only hit that button three times.
1: Nice.
3: And we successfully got out.
2: Okay. It was so much fun. Okay, all right. Here's.
0: You can tell the person that when you hit the button, they're like, "Oh, these dummies." And they're like,
5: "It's literally right in front of you. It's the button to the right. Please stop hitting the button. And it's like I hate my job."
2: It's like a 17-year-old kid making you feel like really, really.
0: Yeah.
2: Here's Audrey. Good morning.
6: Good morning. As someone with OCD, I'm a pretty regimented, scheduled person, and I tend to follow the same path most days, I will say. Last night, I got home at 1 a.m., though.
2: Whoa.
6: I know.
2: I was getting
0: on
2: up.
0: A school night?
6: On a school night. This is crazy for me. I never do that. So, you know, I'm branching out.
3: Fun.
2: Did you have fun?
6: Yeah, I did. Had a good time.
2: Okay. Uh-huh. Got a little giggle.
4: You still feeling good?
6: No, unfortunately.
0: Were you hanging out? Were you hanging out with P. Diego?
6: Yeah.
0: Okay.
2: I didn't think of the last time I was out anywhere.
0: Till 1 a.m. on a school night?
6: Well, no, I got home at 1.
2: Okay, either way.
1: Yeah, on the school night part, probably Jingle Ball.
2: I'll get back.
0: Right. Jingle Ball, we do it once a year.
4: Yeah, once a year. The show the next day.
3: Right. And Miguel, you're waking up at 2 a.m.
1: Yeah, that'd be tough for you.
3: So that's an hour later.
2: Yeah.
0: Sometimes he wakes up at midnight or 1.
2: Yeah. The other night that Chris, well, last
3: So when Audrey's getting home, you're waking up.
2: Yeah.
0: Yep.
2: Mm-hmm. Here is Trey in the control room.
7: Good morning. My 5-year-old son started school just a couple of weeks ago, and I have a new vice. Every day in the pickup line, I get so excited because when my son gets in the car, the first thing I ask him is, "Who went to the principal's office today?" I just want to hear the drama and the who did what, what's the dynamics or whatever. Every single day, there is craziness going on in your elementary school's people. Every day, there's stuff being thrown. It's the best. People being kicked. There's iPads being broken. And it's just great drama.
0: And you're one question away from knowing it all, parents.
7: Yeah. And my son doesn't, like, embellish a bunch of stories. Like, he usually just gives me straight facts. And so then I'll talk to, like, his friends, and they're like, "Oh, my gosh, he went to the principal's office, and he kicked the principal."
1: And then, oh, no.
7: And then Quaid's like, "No, he went to the principal's office because he kicked somebody." Okay, I got it. Thank you, Quaid.
0: That's the game of telephone.
7: Yeah.
4: That's why you can't just ask, "How was your day?" Fine. You have to ask specifics. Yeah. Who got sent to the principal's office today?
0: Anything crazy happened today?
7: Yeah. I do start with, "Did you have a good day? Did you get enough to eat for lunch? What did you do in art class or whatever his specialty class is that day?" But I'm just sitting there waiting, going, "I need to ask about the principal's office. I want to hear the drama."
0: Oh, yeah.
1: That's good.
0: What's up, Big Al Mac?
2: Thank you, JC Chavez. So my mother has gone back and forth between living with me and back home. And so I think she's going to come back and live with me again. And so, but she wants to be home so that, because that's where all of her stuff is.
4: Why don't you just move in with her? why has she got to be the one?
2: That's very true, Kelly, but that's not going to happen. She doesn't have a pool.
4: or the hot tub.
2: So she has closets full of clothes. Some was still with the tag. So my sister came up with a brilliant idea, she thinks. Do you have a space in your restaurant where she could have a store? My mother could
4: of
2: have
4: all her clothes.
2: Store.
4: Yeah.
2: Because she needs to get rid of them.
4: Yeah.
2: And so I have a little area that I use for my merch. So we're going to have a rack or two of her clothes.
4: A doorbell corner.
2: A doorbell corner.
0: But this is a restaurant, by the way.
2: Yeah. It's kind of off. You know, it's kind of off in one of
4: those. He's done weirder things than that.
0: I know.
2: Oh, very. So we're going to have like an old lady's clothing section.
1: I think that's
2: over
1: cute.
2: Here. And she'll come down
6: a
2: from time to time.
6: Clothes.
0: Do you have an electronic section?
2: Maybe.
0: Buy a phone or something?
2: Maybe. I might get one. So coming soon, the old lady clothes section.
4: Wow. Here, you got to call it something cute. Section. No, not old lady clothes. Dora Bell's... Delights. Dora Bell's design.
6: Oh, that's good.
2: Dora's design.
4: She didn't really design that, so that's misleading.
2: Yeah, that's true.
0: Worn by Dora Bell.
4: Dorabelle's dresses.
2: Dora's dresses. Yeah, there you go.
6: That's
2: cute.
0: Dress-a-bell.
6: I can't wait to see what comes next. What's that?
4: Dressed by Dora Bell.
3: Watch out.
6: Oh, there you go. No,
2: you're so good at naming things.
4: That was going to bother me. I like that. Dressed by Dora Bell.
3: Watch out, Gucci.
2: Here's Anna with celebrity birthdays.
6: Happy birthday to Ariana Greenblatt. She's 19. She was in the Borderlands movie, and she was also America Ferrera's daughter in the Barbie movie.
4: Okay.
0: Greenblatt is her last name?
6: Greenblatt.
0: Oh, Blatt. I was like, they mixed two colors to create their last name. Oh, no.
6: Alexa Penne Vega is 38
3: Spy
6: today.
3: Spy Kids?
8: Yes, and she's married to the guy from Big Time Rush.
0: Carlos.
4: And they combined their last names, so they both have hyphenated last names.
6: Mm. Yes.
4: Very forward thinking.
2: When, where, and why?
6: Mario Barrett is 40. He's the opening act on Usher and Chris Brown's R&B tour. So if you're going to that, you'll see him. Aaron Paul is 47. Mace is 51.
0: I love Mace.
4: Who's
0: bad?
3: Burns
0: bad,
3: my eyes.
0: Bad boy.
6: More money, more problems.
0: He used to rap with Diddy, and then he left and became a minister. And then he came back to the hip hop world.
4: Because he wanted money.
0: Because he. I think he left because he wasn't down with all the Diddy stuff.
4: Maybe. Yeah.
0: He's like, I don't like these parties.
4: But you think as a man of God, he'd be like, got to turn you in, dude.
3: But, And there's some rich pastors out there.
6: Yeah,
3: private
6: there are.
8: True.
6: That is true. Mm-hmm. Chandra Wilson, she's Dr. Bailey on Grey's Anatomy. She's 57 today. And Cesar Millan, the dog whisperer, is also 57.
4: I met him.
6: And
4: many years ago. He changed our life. Well, my husband actually read his first book and followed what it said and trained Zoe that way. And if you use his techniques, they really, really work.
6: Oh.
4: So we highly recommend that if you have a problem dog.
0: Have you seen that clip where he gets bit by the dog and he's like bleeding and he stayed so calm?
4: Yeah. He's seen everything. But that book, I forget, it's like his first book teaching you how to train your dog.
0: Uh-huh.
4: And it takes time. You got to invest in it. But Alan did it with Zoe. It's really good. You distract them when you're on leash with them. It took a while. And I'm like, just bebopping with Larry. So I have the most undisciplined
3: takes
4: dogs.
3: Takes a while,
4: but
3: Anna.
4: They respect Alan. He's the leader.
6: They're alpha.
3: You need that book for your cat.
6: For my cat, yeah.
4: Maybe one.
6: Well, today's National Burger Day, Crab Soup Day, and Big Al, it's International Lottery Day.
2: Really? Mm-hmm. I didn't know that. I didn't buy anybody a ticket. I'm sorry.
4: I'm going to have a burger, though. That sounds fun.
0: Burger sounds delicious.
2: Yeah.
6: And I don't know if I've ever had crab soup.
4: She crab soup is so good. They used
6: I
4: to have it
6: crab.
4: At Carrie Nation's.
2: Yeah, he so crab good. Or is it just she crab?
4: I always had she crab soup. It had a little bit of sherry in it.
0: Oh.
3: That sounds good.
6: Yum.
0: Sherry. Not cherry. Sherry.
3: Or crab bisque soup.
6: Oh, like lobster bisque?
4: Yeah.
6: Yum.
0: Well, coming up here in about 10 minutes, ChatGPT can text your friends now for you. But would you actually trust AI to handle your text messaging action? We'll tell you how it works in 10 minutes.
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13: We've got one minor accident for you. It's on the shoulder, 27 southbound, before you get to Signal Mountain Boulevard. It doesn't look like it's causing a slow up at this point, but there are several cars involved. It's all on the shoulder, 27 southbound before Signal Mountain Boulevard.
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15: Tennessee Valley weather.
16: Increasing clouds this morning with a chance for an isolated shower, then a better chance for scattered storms for the afternoon. High temps today, upper 80s to lower 90s. Tonight, a few lingering storms possible, low temps around 70. Friday, mostly sunny with a chance for an afternoon storm, high temperatures, lower 90s. From the Storm Track 9 Weather Center, I'm meteorologist Olivia Glass.
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2: Need a new morning routine? Hey!

0: love it.
1: That's so cool.
2: I wonder, will any high school bands do that this weekend?
1: Oh, they got to.
0: Well, they'd have to learn it pretty quick.
2: Yeah.
0: That's a little different. Right. But anyway, moving on, you know, Blake Lively, Justin Baldoni, it is over. She was suing him for $8 million plus in legal fees. And the judge was like, that is ridiculous. You're overbilling. There's some discrepancies here. He only awarded her 5% of what she was asking. It comes out to a little over $407,000. That's another humiliating defeat for her. Of course, she spins it in the press. And I don't think the average person keeps up with this stuff like we do.
2: Yeah.
0: But just hours after the judge's ruling on the settlement, Ryan Reynolds posted a happy birthday message to Blake on his Instagram. Now, normally, he always goes after her. Those little digs, posts real unflattering photos of her. Not yesterday. Not yesterday.
2: Yeah, he more kick
0: posted
2: down.
0: Very sweet photos of his wife. But listen to the caption. August 25th is this family's Super Bowl with a little trademark sign on it. Happy birthday to the very best human I know. You're not just another courageous and deeply kind genius. You're also unreasonably cute. I know how lucky I am that you were born. Every time I've ever hit my head, it's your life that flashes before my eyes. Okay. Why do you think he said it's our Super Bowl?
3: Because they won. The court
0: because case. She wasn't invited to Taylor Swift by Taylor Swift to go to the Super Bowl.
1: You think that's a jab at Taylor?
0: Yes.
1: Wow. I didn't even think of that.
0: That is not a coincidence.
1: I didn't even think of that, Kelly.
0: You don't need to go to the Super Bowl because your birthday is our Super Bowl, babe.
3: Wow.
0: That was such a dig.
1: I wouldn't poke the Taylor Swift bear, Ryan.
0: Taylor's not going to respond to that.
4: Using Blake, if you use my birthday post to take a jab, I don't know. That's
1: kind of winning.
0: Don't you feel that too, Anna? That was
4: weird.
0: That was a dig.
1: It's our wow. See, I didn't either.
0: Why don't you say it's our Christmas? It's our Super Bowl trademark. See, or the TM on it.
1: That's
0: or
1: why give we us, got you here, Kelly.
2: Give us some flowers. This is your Madison Square Garden.
1: Mm-hmm. Yeah.
4: Well, they weren't invited to the wedding either. So
0: wow. That's right. That is right.
1: Wow.
0: So Anna and I were talking about a lot of people are upset with the number of influencers on this all civilian cast of The Traitors, New Blood, which comes out Thursday, September 17th on NBC. Now, I tried to Google it because I didn't have time to do a lot of deep digging on this, honestly. But they said there's no official number that's been released from NBC. But the fans who've been digging, they went to every one of those people's Instagram and social medias. And they said 8 out of the 22, they consider them to be influencers, meaning they have at least 10,000 followers. Now, that'd be a micro-influencer, right? But still, that makes them, in their opinion, not an ordinary citizen. But like I was telling Anna, they still need to get eyeballs on the show. So that does just because they have all those social media followers, that doesn't affect their voting because the audience doesn't have any say-so in how The Traitors plays out. But they want to make sure people are watching. And if you don't have that reality show cast in there or a former survivor, how else are you going to get some eyes on there? You find people that have bigger social media followings. The biggest one is Morgan Cook. She's a lifestyle and comedy content creator, 1.2 million Instagram followers and over 470,000 on her TikTok.
1: Whoa.
0: So she's the biggest. But like they said, they just looked at people who had at least 10,000 or more and 8 out of the 22.
4: I didn't realize it was only, I saw a post about it yesterday and it made it sound like everyone in the house was an influencer. No. 8 out of 20, that's different. Because when I saw it and I was like, see, it was annoying when they market it as, oh, anybody, this is a normal person game, and then it's all influencers.
0: But they're still got to get eyeballs on it.
4: Yeah.
3: I also saw an opinion on how they pick the traitor. You know how production, like, already picks the ones that they want to be the traitors. But someone said that they should do a blind picking. So, like, they reach into a bag of rocks, and then when they pull it, either your rock has something on it or it says traitor on it. That's how
0: they
3: would have
0: some
3: a fair...
0: There's psychology behind why they pick who they pick. They interview and they decide. They don't just randomly pick. There's a reason they pick the people to be traitors.
3: Well, the rock through the bag would definitely be a random pick. The production choosing who they want to. They said when they're at the round table, you can hear a lot of movement going on.
0: Right.
3: As Alan's like touching people to let
0: them
3: know.
0: Yeah, trying to throw them off. Yeah.
3: But it would help. They said it would help bring more curiosity to figure out who the traitor is because it's a blind. No one knows who it is. Not even production. Until they get the
1: even
3: rock.
1: Production wouldn't know about
3: yeah. Until they get the rock.
0: I don't think it's broke. I say leave it alone.
3: I thought it was just a really cool idea on how they would pick the trailer.
0: No, I don't like it.
3: Okay.
0: I'm excited about this news. Leah Remini is joining season 16 of The Real Housewives of Beverly Hills. They need her so bad. It is so boring right now. If you are watching Real Housewives of OC, it is their 20th anniversary. It is a yawn fest. It is awful. I don't know. they got to do something to inject life into these Real Housewives franchises. So I'm really excited about that. Leah Remini joining season 16. Yay. And that's today's entertainment report.
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0: Yeah, when someone goes an extra step for you, it sticks with you. I was leaving the chiropractor just last night, and this guy, he was way ahead of me, and he went through the door, but at the last second, he turned around and noticed I was coming. Mm. He about bonked himself in the face trying to scramble to hold that door for me.
2: Poor guy.
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8: 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We've got an accident. No injuries, though. We are still working that other accident, Hathaway Drive at Crown Point Road. Interstates are looking good this morning.
9: Tennessee Valley.
10: Increasing clouds this morning with a chance for an isolated shower, then a better chance for scattered storms for the afternoon. High temps today, upper 80s to lower 90s. Tonight, a few lingering storms possible, low temps around 70. Friday, mostly sunny with a chance for an afternoon storm, high temperatures, lower 90s. From the Storm Track 9 Weather Center, I'm meteorologist Olivia Glass.
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21: 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Sam Belden stepping in with you to break the format, so to speak. As you know, on Tuesday, the nation and Tennessee lost an amazing icon with the passing of Dolly Parton. 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

0: 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Now, coming up today, I've got Bowling for Four to Spare Time. 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
11: Mostly cloudy skies for today with a chance for scattered storms. High temps, upper 80s to lower 90s. Tonight, a few lingering storms still possible. Low temps around 70. Friday, mostly sunny with a chance for an afternoon storm. High temps, upper 80s to lower 90s. And for Saturday, mostly sunny with an isolated storm still possible. Highs in the low 90s. From the Storm Track 9 Weather Center, I'm meteorologist Olivia Glass.
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Coming up between now and 11:15, we got two things I got to talk about. Number one, I'm going to tell you how you can win tickets, not tickets, but Bowling for Four to Spare Time over on Brainerd Road. The second thing, I'm going to tell you why taking screenshots is bad for your memory. We'll talk all about that before 11:15. 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

0: Be sure to follow us on Instagram and on Facebook at Hits96 Radio. How you doing? So today's big question. Gotta ask this because, you know, if you're in a relationship, this may happen, especially if you've been living in the same city for like over 5 years and you've dated a few people. What if you're in a relationship and while you're out running errands by yourself, you run into your ex? Now, it's all love. It's like, hey, how you doing? Good to see you. And that's the extent of the conversation. There's no reminiscing, nothing like that. It's a, hey, how you doing? And you're on to the next thing. Do you need to tell your significant other that you ran into your ex? I would love to know your answer by texting it to me at 423-642-9636.
1: 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She ain't no dumb blonde, though. Pretty Miss Dolly Parton.

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16: Mostly cloudy skies for today with a chance for scattered storms. High temps, upper 80s to lower 90s. Tonight, a few lingering storms still possible. Low temps around 70. Friday, mostly sunny with a chance for an afternoon storm. High temps, upper 80s to lower 90s. And for Saturday, mostly sunny with an isolated storm still possible. Highs in the low 90s. From the Storm Track 9 Weather Center, I'm meteorologist Olivia Glass.
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0: Chattanooga's home for hit music. We are Hits 96. By now, I'm pretty sure you have taken at least one screenshot. You probably have a whole file folder full of them, right? But screenshots can actually diminish your memory's capacity. According to Binghamton University, they did a study and they found that people who screenshot things are less likely to remember what they took a picture of, because our brain, when we take a picture of something with a screenshot, our brain doesn't remember it because we know, or at least our brain knows, that we've got it saved somewhere else and we don't need to remember it. So the next time you decide to take a screenshot, you might just want to reserve it for the time you got to prove your boyfriend or girlfriend.
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0: had a lot of people chime in on today's conversation. And it's really about if you are in a relationship and you're out running an errand and you run into one of your exes and you speak, are you required to tell your significant other that you ran into and spoke to one of your exes? Now, the conversation was super chill, real easy. Like, hey, how you doing? Good to see you. How's the family? And you go on about your business. Do you need to tell your significant other that you ran into your ex? I would love to know your thoughts. 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
3: Mostly cloudy skies for today with a chance for scattered storms. High temps, upper 80s to lower 90s. Tonight, a few lingering storms still possible. Low temps around 70. Friday, mostly sunny with a chance for an afternoon storm. High temps, upper 80s to lower 90s. And for Saturday, mostly sunny with an isolated storm still possible. Highs in the low 90s. From the Storm Track 9 Weather Center, I'm meteorologist Olivia Glass.
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DJ Khaled with Hits 96. Got to shout out Netflix because they're giving us the documentary that's going to explain something we've all been wanting to know. I'll talk more about it after Olivia Rodrigo.

0: 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Now, I've been on Netflix last couple days, and as I was scrolling through upcoming movies and TV shows, this caught my eye. You remember Ray Gun from the 2024 Olympics? Yeah, you remember the breakdancer that really couldn't breakdance? Yeah, she's getting a documentary, and I've been waiting for a long time because there's so many questions I really just want to be answered. Like, what were you thinking? Like, seriously, what happened? Because everybody's saying that you could dance, but when you got up there, you looked a little silly. To be honest. But that documentary comes out on September the 1st, and you can best believe I'm going to watch it. 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
12: Mostly cloudy skies for today with a chance for scattered storms. High temps, upper 80s to lower 90s. Tonight, a few lingering storms still possible. Low temps around 70. Friday, mostly sunny with a chance for an afternoon storm. High temps, upper 80s to lower 90s. And for Saturday, mostly sunny with an isolated storm still possible. Highs in the low 90s. From the Storm Track 9 Weather Center, I'm meteorologist Olivia Glass.
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0: 6. 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
6: weather. Mostly cloudy skies for today with a chance for scattered storms. High temps, upper 80s to lower 90s. Tonight, a few lingering storms still possible. Low temps around 70. Friday, mostly sunny with a chance for an afternoon storm. High temps, upper 80s to lower 90s. And for Saturday, mostly sunny with an isolated storm still possible. Highs in the low 90s. From the Storm Track 9 Weather Center, I'm meteorologist Olivia Glass.
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3: You are today's Simple Simon. Now, Joshua is from across the pond over in England, and clearly he was not good at football, baseball, honestly, any sport that involves throwing anything. He clearly sucked at it because Joshua was sentenced to 3 years in prison because last year he was seen on CCTV attempting to throw a cell phone and drugs over a prison wall. And let's just say Joshua sucked at doing that. Also sucked at concealing his identity, and now will be facing, actually, well, now will be in jail for the next 3 years because of his lack of planning, athletic ability, and just plain old stupidity. 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
13: Mostly cloudy skies for today with a chance for scattered storms. High temps, upper 80s to lower 90s. Tonight, a few lingering storms still possible. Low temps around 70. Friday, mostly sunny with a chance for an afternoon storm. High temps, upper 80s to lower 90s. And for Saturday, mostly sunny with an isolated storm still possible. Highs in the low 90s. From the Storm Track 9 Weather Center, I'm meteorologist Olivia Glass.

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Congratulations to Lisa Watkins. She is going to be our winner of the bowling passes of spare time. She said, yes, you need to tell your significant other that you ran into your ex. That way you can help hide their body. A little morbid, but I get the joke.

0: DJ Cam with Hits 96. Tomorrow is Friday. Yes, Free Ticket Friday. I'm taking my talents down to Dalton, Georgia, going to the Key of Dalton. I'll be handing out some concert tickets and maybe some other tickets as well. So please feel free to come see me from noon to one, or as long as my supplies last, because once they're gone, I'm gone and I'm back heading to Chattanooga. But I can't wait to see you out there. The Key of Dalton from noon to one. Gino D is on the way next. Until tomorrow, stay safe and stay blessed.
1: Only two opportunities left to get into the sold-out Judah and the Lion show. Gino D here with you from the afternoon show. Today, you want to keep listening for their song, Maybe the Best Is Now. 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

0: That's Gracie Abrams, Hit the Wall, right here on Chattanooga's number one hit music station, Hits 96. Gino D signing in. Welcome to the afternoon show, and happy Throwback Thursday. We'll get a This Is That, or This Is Then, This Was That Was Then, This Is Now. Got to make sure I name the segment correctly before I can say that. We'll celebrate some songs of yesteryear coming up in a little while. Plus, it's all about Harry Styles. Yes, he has officially kicked off his residency at Madison Square Garden. Have you seen the footage yet? It looks absolutely incredible. Oh my gosh, he's going to have a lot of fun there, and you will be able to see it live if you end up winning our contest. A New York City getaway with Harry Styles live from Madison Square Garden. All you have to do is listen for that cue to call, and if you hear it, be calling number 9 at 423-642-9636. That is all going down today before 7 o'clock. You'll have your opportunity. Plus, I got another pair of tickets up for grabs for Judah and the Lion. Big show happening on Saturday. Sold out. Got a sound check experience that goes along with it where you're going to meet the band. So keep listening for their song, Maybe the Best Is Now. When that plays, you want to be caller number 9 as well. Plus, of course, Celebrity Beat, Food News. We'll get in the know. And we got more music for you. Dominic Fike, Demi Lovato, SZA, Olivia Rodrigo, and others on the way. If you want to hear anything special, text in. I'll do my best to get it on there for you. It's Hits 96.
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Next is Kendrick Lamar, 30 for 30 right there on Hits 96. Chattanooga's number one hit music station. Yes, your chance to get into Harry Styles and the New York City Getaway coming up. 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For now, it's Olivia.

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0: That's Niall Horan. Tastes so good right here on Hits 96. We're Chattanooga's number one hit music station. It's time to get in the know. And this fall, the Chattanooga Zoo is offering exclusive opportunities for homeschooling families and senior adults to enjoy the zoo and participate in some special experiences. In fact, the first one kicks off next week on September 4th. Then they'll do it again on September 11th. The zoo will offer homeschool days. These events are zoo field trips designed specifically for Chattanooga's homeschool community to ensure that homeschooled students have the same opportunities as at the zoo as other school groups. It's going to be from 10 to 3:30 each day that they do this, and visitors will enjoy hands-on activities, up-close animal meet-and-greets, and lots of scientific learning experiences as well. At homeschool days, homeschooling families will get the field trip pricing, which will be $11 per student. That's if they're ages 3 to 17, or $12 for an adult. The discount is only available online, and those tickets can be purchased at chatzoo.org. All the details posted up there. Just search homeschool days. And then coming up in October, on October 1st, Chattanooga Zoo is offering free admission to those visitors who are 65 and older. Tickets are not required. Guests may simply just show a valid photo ID at the ticket booth, and you'll receive free admission, which is pretty awesome as well. Chattanooga Zoo, located in downtown Chattanooga. Of course, you can get all the details about both of those fun events, chatzoo.org. I'll also get them up on our website eventually at hits96.com. And now you're in the know.
1: 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She ain't no dumb blonde, though. Pretty Miss Dolly Parton.

For me, right here on Hits 96, Chattanooga's number one hit music station. Coming up, we got some food news for you. I know lots of you out there love your coffee, but there's four common mistakes that you're probably making when preparing that coffee, and we're going to get into it next. It's all happening after Benson Boone on Hits.

0: Benson Boone, The Time of My Life, right here on Hits 96. We're Chattanooga's number one hit music station, and you picked the right hour to listen to if you're trying to get our New York City getaway with Harry Styles. If you are calling number 9 later on this hour, you'll get one step closer. You'll have to join us at the Whiskey Cowgirl on the 12th for the big grand prize drawing. That is how you're going to guarantee your spot into that drawing, so make sure you keep listening. Again, when you hear the cue to call, be calling number 9 for the Harry Styles New York City getaway. Let's dive into our food news. If you brew coffee at home, do you have your routine pretty nailed down to a science, right? Or are you one to just kind of wing it and hope for the best? Either way, experts are saying there are 4 mistakes that you might be making when brewing your daily cup of coffee. Number 1, buying more coffee than you can brew in 1 month. They say buying in bulk can actually work against you when it comes to coffee. They say it's better to buy smaller quantities of beans because freshness matters when it comes to your cup of joe. Number 2, using water straight from the tap. They say brewing with filtered water instead of tap water will actually make your coffee taste better. You can tap water in the U.S. is treated with chemicals. Those chemicals can affect the flavor of the coffee. Nobody wants that. So try the filtered water. It's going to make it taste better. Number 3, washing your coffee maker too often. They say your coffee cup doesn't even need an intense scrub every time you use it. Even small amounts of residue from soap can actually leave a bad taste behind. So a good rinse with hot water is usually enough. So don't wash it too often. And then last but not least, number 4, always taking your coffee to go. A lot of us treat coffee as fuel for the day, but in other cultures, drinking coffee is more of an opportunity to slow down and connect. Even taking an extra 10 minutes to sit down, drink your cup of coffee with a family member or a friend, or maybe even a coworker, can actually shift the energy of a crazy morning. We'll get all these posted up on our website. You'll be able to check it out and read more into these 4 common mistakes that people make when it comes to their coffee. It'll be at hits96.com. That's your food news for this afternoon.
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6 New York City Getaway. Your chance to see Harry Styles at Madison Square Garden on October 16th. We'll send you to the Big Apple with flights, hotel, and spending money included. 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We've been doing all this late talking. 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

0: 96. Who's this?
1: This is LaDonna.
0: Hey, LaDonna. How are you?
1: I'm good. How are you?
0: I'm doing pretty well. I'm looking for a qualifier for our New York City getaway. And you're calling number 9. You're it, LaDonna. Congratulations.
1: Wow, thank you.
0: One step closer to winning a New York City getaway so you can go see our friend Harry Styles in Madison Square Garden. Wouldn't that be pretty amazing?
1: That would be amazing.
0: It's a great prize package. We cover the airfare. We're also going to give you some spending money. We get the hotel all set up. We just got to put your name on it, huh?
1: Okay, that sounds good to me.
0: Are you going to be able to join us on September 12th? We're going to be over at the Whiskey Cowgirl for the grand prize drawing. Can you join us?
1: I'll make sure I'm there.
0: You have to. Yeah, absolutely. Show on up. And if you bring a friend, you can also sign them up and they'll get a bonus entry. So therefore, you'll have two entries in it, two chances at the prize.
1: Okay. Thank you very much.
0: LaDonna is in. She has qualified officially for the New York City getaway featuring Harry Styles live at Madison Square Garden. If you haven't checked out any of the footage from this show, you need to. It is awesome. It was all over Instagram this morning. You can actually follow us. We like some of it and put in our stories at Hits 96 Radio. Check it out. You can see that live on October 16th. You just got to win. So keep listening. A cue to call could happen. And when it does, be caller number 9. That will lock you in. Also, remember, there's an opportunity for you to get in on our website. 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And we're going to be at the Chicken Salad Chick. 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Make sure you check them out in Hickson on Gun Barrel Road. 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That's 1 week from today. I'll be there from 4 until 6. We're going to do the afternoon show from Chicken Salad Chick. And I'll be taking qualifiers for the event all afternoon long, which is going to be a lot of fun, too. So your opportunity, numerous times, coming at you. Get those details. 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
2: Just a couple of slow spots this afternoon. Not bad. 24 eastbound, about 13 or 14 minutes from downtown to the split. Westbound 24, 7 or 8 minutes from the bottom of the ridge cut to downtown. Then you're good. 153 northbound. Watch out for a broken down vehicle. Right as you pass Shallowford Road, everything out of the roadway really not causing a problem. 75 is good between Cleveland and Dalton. Watch out for an accident. 23rd Street at Kelly.
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We'll talk about the late Tim Curry. Yes, we also lost a Hollywood great over the last couple of days. He was also 80 years old. We'll go into his career and more after Teddy Swims. It's Hits.

0: horror show. He was also the original Pennywise in the ABC TV adaptation of Stephen King's It, which aired in two different parts in 1990, not to mention the butler in the 1985 movie Clue. He also had numerous other credits, including Annie, Congo, Muppet Treasure Island, The Hunt for Red October, and Home Alone 2, Lost in New York. Played a great role in that one. Very, very talented actor. After years of limited activity, Tim did appear in a 2024 horror movie called Scream, and then recently just completed filming the sequel, Scream 2, Sudden Death. Of course, our thoughts and condolences go out to his family and friends. You want to read more about Tim Curry, courtesy of The Hollywood Reporter. 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My name's Gino D, and I walk the celebrity beat.
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6: Hits 96, drive time traffic.
7: And 24 eastbound, a couple of slow spots between I-59 and downtown. No real problem, though, that it's going to be about 15 or 16 minutes from downtown to the split. Westbound 24, 10 or 11 minutes from the ridge cut to downtown. Southbound 27, you get a broken down vehicle coming down the hill right before you get to the Signal Mountain Road exit. And then after that, you're lining up to get on to 24 westbound. 153 is good between I-75 and the dam. 75 is a good ride between Cleveland and Dalton.
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Still a lefty with Boston. It's Chattanooga's number one hit music station, Hits 96. And yes, earlier this week, it was first Dolly Parton and now Tim Curry. He passed away on Tuesday after years of declining health due to a 2012 stroke. He was also 80 years old, much like Dolly Parton. Tim Curry was best known as Dr. Frankenfurter in 1975's The Rocky Horror Picture Show, which is still massively popular today. It's a role that he actually originated back in the London stage production when it was called The Rocky Horror.

Hey, it's Kelly Raspberry from the Kid Craddock Morning Show. 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

Your opportunity to score those tickets to Judah and the Lion happening next hour, 5 o'clock hour. We'll be playing that song, Maybe the Best Is Now. You can be caller number 9 when you hear it. 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

96, Chattanooga's number one hit music station. My name's Gino D. Thank you so much for joining me this afternoon. Next hour, we've got three things to do this weekend. We also have Judah and the Lion tickets to give away. They're performing on Saturday at Songbird. Sold out show. If you want to go, plus get a soundcheck experience where you get to meet the band. Keep listening. When you hear their song, Maybe the Best Is Now, off of their new album, I Am a Prism, you'll be calling number 9. If you can do that, you will score those tickets. So keep listening, and thank you so much for doing so. Right now, though, we're going to celebrate Throwback Thursday by doing a segment I call That Was Then and This Is Now. And we're going to go all the way back to 2010 to talk about an artist who is brand new on the scene as a solo artist with a massive voice. And he is now one of the most accomplished hitmakers in pop music. Of course, we are talking about Bruno Mars, and he has come a long, long way. For our third edition of this segment, we're going to go back to the very beginning of his solo career and play you the song Just the Way You Are. He was introducing himself to the world as a solo artist at the time, again, 2010. The song became his first number one solo on the Billboard Hot 100 and helped launch a career that would go on to include countless hits, Grammys, and multiple eras of music. Remember, this is the same guy that gave us Uptown Funk and Silk Sonic and everything that he's doing now. Which brings me to, yes, This Is Now. Fast forward to 2026, and he is back in the spotlight with his new album, the latest called The Romantic. Right now, the latest single in the spot is the second single from the album. It's called Risk It All. And this isn't just another Bruno hit. It became his first number one on the Billboard Global 200, while also becoming his 13th number one on the Billboard Pop Airplay chart. It's a very different sound. When we met Bruno back in 2010, a little bit more romantic, sophisticated, and rooted in Latin influence that helped shape his musical identity. Nearly 16 years separate these two songs, but they're both unmistakably Bruno Mars. Let's sit back and enjoy some Bruno on Hits 96.

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0: I thought she did a great job. 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
0: Who knows why we're really here and who knows where we're really going? 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
10: 153 northbound. We still got accident working between Highway 58 and Amnicola. The two left lanes are going to be blocked. At this point, traffic slowing down around Jersey Pike, so a slow go making your way toward the dam. Southbound traffic not affected. Southbound looks good. It is a little slow approaching I-75, but no major problem. 24 eastbound, 20 to 25 minutes from I-59 to downtown, and then it's going to be 13 or 14 minutes from downtown to the split. Westbound 24, 12 or 13 minutes from the top of the ridge cut to downtown. Southbound 27 lined up to get onto 24 westbound. 75 is good between Cleveland and Dalton.
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2: 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He's premiering new music from his upcoming album, Nothing But Work 3. And he's going to have with him the Gloss Family Band. 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And lastly on our list for this weekend, on Saturday, it's Cool Down time at the Chattown Cool Down event, happening over at Coolidge Park from 11 until 3. 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
3: Traffic.
4: Not a bad ride at this point. 24 eastbound is going to be about 15 or 16 minutes to get from downtown to the split. Westbound 24, 10 or 11 minutes from the ridge cut to downtown. 153 northbound, still a bit of a slow go, making your way toward the dam. We had an earlier accident just north of Highway 58, but that's all been cleared out of the way. Southbound on 153, slowing down, approaching I-75. And 75 is looking good between Cleveland and Dalton.
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2: That's Malcolm Todd. Earrings right here on Hits 96, Chattanooga's number one hit music station. Coming up, your opportunity to get into Judah and the Lion, happening Saturday at Songbirds. If you're listening for their song, Maybe the Best Is Now. Good luck. Just when

0: It's 96. Who's this?
1: Hey, this is Aaron.
0: Hi, Aaron. How are you?
1: I'm great. How are you?
0: I'm doing pretty well. Aaron, you looking for some Judah and the Lion tickets?
1: Yes, so bad.
0: Have you really been trying really hard? Did you try to get the tickets of the Songbirds before it sold out, or did you know about it? And what was
1: the
0: deal?
1: Yes, we were so sad.
0: You were so sad, right? How is that fair? How could they announce a show and then not give us a chance to get those tickets?
1: I know.
0: Would you like to go and meet the band?
1: Yes, I would.
0: Congratulations. You're calling number 9, Aaron. You did it. You got in.
1: Oh, thank you so much.
0: Of course.
1: I'm so excited.
0: We're going to hook you up with 2 tickets to the show. You'll be able to go to the sold-out show. And then, of course, we're going to do a sound check experience where you get to meet the band, sit in on an interview, and I'll watch a couple of acoustic performances as well. You sound like a plan?
1: Yes, sounds so fun.
0: Congratulations to Aaron. She's the big winner there, scoring tickets to Judah and the Lion tomorrow. Your last opportunity here on the afternoon show. Once again, listen for their song, Maybe the Best Is Now. Kind of doing a little special feature here when it comes to Judah and the Lion. Typically, we do not play their music on Hits 96, but when they're coming to Chattanooga and they make the music that they do, I love Judah and the Lion. We made a special exception to play some Judah and the Lion on Top 40 Radio. 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
2: 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Pretty Miss Dolly Parton.

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6: All right, problem 75 southbound. We've got an accident between the state line and Cloud Springs Road. At this point, you're going to start slowing down as you make your way through the split. So slow go through there. Northbound traffic on 75 not affected. Everything northbound looks good. 24 eastbound slowing down as you approach downtown, about 14 or 15 minutes from downtown to the split. Westbound 24, 7 or 8 minutes to get from the bottom of the ridge cut to downtown. 153 northbound looking good. 153 southbound a little slow toward I-75, but no major problem.
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Apple Roan, Pink Pony Club on Hits 96. And coming up, we're going to talk all about Friday Night Lights. Tomorrow evening, I'll be broadcasting live from Ringgold High School with opportunities for you to win. 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Details after Benson Boone, The Time of My Life on Hits.

0: Dracula on Hits 96. And yes, Friday Night Lights is happening tomorrow. I'll be broadcasting live starting around 5:30 from Ringgold High School for their big game up against Heritage. 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And I'm going to be giving away a whole ton of prizes, including free car washes. 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Plus, we get some McDonald's swag that we're giving away. We are looking for our MVP, which could be one of the fans of the week out there. 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This is all about Tennessee Valley High School football. Again, we will be all across the Tennessee Valley and North Georgia, Ringgold High School. We're doing 10 different games. This is game two, and I'll be broadcasting live doing the afternoon show from out there, and we are super excited about this. Hopefully, you'll be going to the Ringgold game. 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

Olivia Rodrigo, Stupid Song on Hits 96. Everything I talked about this afternoon can be found on our website. That is including In the Know, food news, three things to do this weekend, and so much more. 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

Gracie Abrams hit the wall on Hits 96. Tomorrow it's Free Ticket Friday, and DJ Kev will be doing it for lunchtime between noon and 1. He's going to be at the Kia of Dalton, and he's going to have Taco Bell gift certificates. He's also going to have some Hits 96 swag and tickets to Soaky Mountain Water Park, and maybe some concert tickets too. You never know what Kevin's going to have. So if you have some free time tomorrow between noon and 1, stop by the Kia of Dalton.

0: Cat's Eye with Animal on Hits 96, and that's my time. Gino D signing off. XYZ with Eric Zachary is up next, so make sure you stay tuned. Congratulations to both of our winners today. We had Aaron, who scored those tickets to Judah and the Lion on Saturday. It's going to be an amazing experience. Cannot wait for that. And congratulations to LaDonna, who qualified for our Harry Styles New York City getaway. More opportunities to get in for that big celebration happening on September 12th on our website. And of course, tomorrow, all day long, keep listening for that cue to call. All the details, hits96.com. Have a fantastic evening. We'll see you tomorrow for Friday Night Lights. It's Hits.
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3: August flew.
4: August flew.
3: It flew by.
2: I was like, there's a new August flu.
3: No. Past tense of fly.
2: I just learned
4: what the flu is.
2: What?
4: Remember?
3: Oh, yeah, you did just...
2: We are working on one brain cell today. But because, yes, next week is September, which is crazy, that means it is Virgo season.
3: Yes.
2: I am not one of those people that know the borders of astrology signs. Like, sure. I just know that I'm a Virgo because my birthday is in the middle of September.
3: Right.
2: That's it.
3: So it's like everybody else's Mercury is in Gatorade except for you because you're a Virgo.
2: Yeah.
3: Yeah.
2: And so. my Virgo is at Perk. Virginity.
3: Perk virginity?
2: I don't know anything about Perk.
3: Okay.
4: Eric, that's crazy.
3: Yeah, okay.
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2: Okay, so Kate Hudson is supposedly producing this. My thing is, they're going to be playing the same roles.
1: Okay, so they're returning. Roles. It's a proper sequel. It's not like a remake.
2: Yes. However, I don't really know what more of the story there is to tell.
3: It was open and shut.
2: You know what I mean?
3: Yeah,
2: so
3: yeah.
2: So I'm just kind of like,
3: how to get divorced in 10 days.
4: Oh, okay.
1: Maybe. I don't know.
4: There you go.
2: It's How to Lose a Guy Part 2, except this time they're just like, you know, breaking up instead.
1: Is that really what it is, or are you just guessing?
3: She's just making that up. This is an Audrey original.
2: Okay. Yeah, that would be a terrible script, Eric.
1: I don't think rom-coms. I think what the beauty of, first of all, we need better 2000s era rom-coms back. I think.
2: I liked this one. This one's good. It's cute. It's like lighthearted and sweet and whatever.
1: Yeah. Voicemails for Isabel.
2: They go to his parents' house. They play cards. Okay. It's so cute.
1: Got it. Voicemails for Isabel.
3: He wants to talk about the new movie.
1: No, I think that was like the most recently well done rom-com that I liked.
2: Okay.
1: But
2: I still haven't seen it.
1: I think what makes the beauty of a rom-com is it doesn't need a part two, right?
2: Well, it doesn't need one. And I also don't think that it should have one. I think they were also talking about making another one for, oh no, never mind. Sorry. They're remaking Serendipity. You guys ever seen that one?
3: No,
2: John Cusack. I love that one.
3: Oh, wait, I have seen that.
2: Yeah.
1: How to Lose a Guy in 10 Days, Matthew McConaughey, Kate Hudson. They're both reprising their roles. Kate Hudson is producing it as a sequel, which is going to be interesting to see how they develop that.
2: I don't know.
1: Exactly. XYZ ENT Entertainment Report, all brought to you by Eggland's Best.
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10: Cowboy Carter?
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12: I'ma stand by her, she gon' stand by me.
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14: I've known her since I was a little girl because my dad did music with her when I was just a baby. 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